British accent. Well, I guess it's too late to change it now. In the rural American town, fairground, I go around, and I go around. It's a great wide gulf between intentions and what ground met me. I check my phone, make the sound like theme from failure, perform for just you. Like the new road built out of black country ground. I've learned so little from all I lost in 2018. I think she's still waiting there for us, somewhere underneath what we built to keep the waters clean. It's a one-size-fits-all hardcore cyber fetish, early naughty zine. She sells matcha shots to pay for printing costs in a PR team. She's recently enlightened, and for some reason that fits.

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Yeah. You know your battery's dying, you gotta roll with the rascal, I'll charge a while. Plug it into them free phones, the internet phones and the high road. 24/7 charge. Line is always alive. My G's never die. Yeah.

If you see something or sense something is wrong, say something. This is Randy Nichols, Bowdoin College Director of Safety and Security. Research shows that typically there are pre-incident indicators or warning signs that an act of violence is about to happen. If you see concerning behavior, threats, aggression, or anything suspicious, please report it. Campus and community safety is a shared responsibility. Let's all do our part every day to keep Brunswick and Bowdoin safe.

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0: 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Inspiration. 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

0: 30, 20, 10, 5. It's a touchdown, Utah! Kalen Clay! Wait, the play is still alive. They're saying he let go of the ball before he crossed the goal line. And Oregon runs it back for a touchdown.
1: For Kalen Clay, it was a humbling moment, but he didn't let stopping short of the goal line stop him short of his life's goals. Kalen became an All-American and played 4 years in the NFL. Overcoming. 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

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That means always yielding before entering a roadway, obeying traffic control devices, and watching out for vehicles, pedestrians, and yes, squirrels. 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

They were best friends. 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

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This is Bossa Nova with Arthur Blank every Monday morning from 6 a.m. to 7 a.m. Today's show is Billy Valentine again. Last week's show was cut short due to technical difficulties, so let's do it again with a new mix. We're going to start off the first set with Overture by the Valentine Brothers, Your Love, Billy Valentine, Lady Day and John Coltrane, Billy Valentine and the Universal Truth, and Never My Love, Billy Valentine with Audra May and the Forest Rangers. Here we go.

0: Some people would call him a loser. He ran for state office. He was beaten. He started a business. He failed. He ran for Congress. He lost. He was nominated for vice president. He lost again. But he knew only those who never tried are the real losers. And Abraham Lincoln was no loser. Persistence. Pass it on. 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
1: 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This is Bossa Nova with Arthur Blank every Monday morning from 6 a.m. to 7 a.m. Today's show is Billy Valentine again. His first set we heard, Overture, Your Love, Lady Day and John Coltrane, and Never My Love. This set will start off with The World is a Ghetto, Billy Valentine and the Universal Truth. In the Mood for Love, Billy Valentine. All Along the Watchtower, Billy Valentine and the Forest Rangers. Wade in the Water, Billy Valentine and the Universal Truth. And Here We Go.

0: Teacher Lauren Johnson returned all the graded essays but one. He believed that one student was capable of more.
1: I don't believe taking the middle of the road is your philosophy. This time, write something you really believe.
0: The student wrote a new one about excellence. Instead of just grading an essay, Mr. Johnson changed a life. I am that student. I became a writer. And I wrote this to thank him.
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3: 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Spasanova with Arthur Blank every Monday morning from 6 a.m. to 7 a.m. And today's show is Billy Valentine again. This last set we heard, The World is a Ghetto, In the Mood for Love, All Along the Watchtower, and Wade in the Water. And the last set we're going to hear, Home is Where the Hatred Is, Billy Valentine and the Universal Truth, My Foolish Heart, Billy Valentine, Sign of the Times, Billy Valentine and the Universal Truth, and The Age of Aquarius, Let the Sun Shine In, Billy Valentine and the Forest Rangers. And here we go.

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It's Bossa Nova with Arthur Blank every Monday morning from 6 a.m. to 7 a.m. And today's show has been Billy Valentine again. This last set we heard, Home is Where the Hatred Is, My Foolish Heart, Sign of the Times, The Age of Aquarius, Let the Sunshine In, and Overture Reprieve. 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

Good morning, everyone. Welcome to June. Welcome to Pride Month. Today is June 8th, and it's a beautiful day in Brunswick, Maine. I hope you can get outside and just enjoy it a little bit. If you're working inside, remember that productivity is overrated, and there is never enough time. So take some time of it, for yourself. You're listening to WBOR, Brunswick, Maine. And I'm your DJ, The Big Ragu, with another hour of dead air. We're broadcasting live from the very quiet campus of Bowdoin College. All the students are gone for the summer. Our summer schedule is now out. It's not quite on the web, but it will be soon. And there are some spots available. So if you've ever considered becoming a community DJ, now is the perfect time to apply. And the process is very easy. Just go to our website and hunt around for the link. And if you can't find it or if you have questions, just give me a call in the studio, 207-721-2348. You can also use that number to make requests or just call to say hi. I have a very exciting show today. In the spirit of Pride Month, we're going to explore the connection between the Grateful Dead and the LGBTQ community. It should go without saying that the Dead have a strong connection here coming out of San Francisco, as they did, the strong influence of the rainbow motif in their artwork, and just a constant advocacy for the LGBTQ community throughout their years. Today, I want to celebrate this connection with the music of a tribute band that represents the LGBTQ community. It's a band called The Grateful Drag, or just Bertha for short, and they are from East Nashville, Tennessee. My good friend and fellow straight ally John Rogers turned me on to the band, and I have to say, they are really, really good. So I'm going to open, of course, with Bertha. This is a tight little cover with high energy and a very nice central jam. It's Bertha with Bertha, from a show they performed at Thalia Hall in Chicago, Illinois, February 1st, 2021. 25.

0: right. This next song is a beautiful half version of Friend of the Devil. The halftime version has such a nice ballad style, but I do love the fast bluegrass style of the studio version. And of course, I also love the Garcia Grissman acoustic version, which I've played very often on this show. I mean, what's not to love? Before we get to Friend of the Devil, I want to play a brief intro to the band. Basically, it's an explanation for how the band came to be. And if you're thinking it's a gimmick, when you hear this intro, you will understand that it's not. It is, in fact, a wonderful example of civil disobedience that combines countercultural theme of the Grateful Dead with the humor of intelligence. And I think, ladies and gentlemen, this is how we reclaim civility and inclusiveness in our society. Listen.
1: This is so much fun. Chicago. We had no idea when we started this band in Nashville, Tennessee. We started it as a one-time benefit because our state tried to ban public drag performance. And none of us had ever done drag before.
2: I hope we look okay. We're trying our best.
1: We're babies. But we thought it'd be really fun to mash up the Grateful Dead and drag and see what happened.

Welcome back to Dead Air on WBOR with me, your DJ, the Big Ragu. That was Friend of the Devil, performed by Bertha at Tullio Theater, Chicago, February 1st, 2025. This next song is another Grateful Dead concert standard. It's a Scarlet Fire, with some impressive jamming by their lead guitarist Thomas Brian Eaton, along with a strong, strong drum performance by Alex Bryce. I really love the seamless transition between Scarlet Begonias into Fire on the Mountain. It's filled with ladders, other sequences, and I think they just do a remarkable job with it. Here's Scarlet Fire by Bertha, performed live at the Gray Eagle in Asheville, North Carolina on May 17th, 2025.

0: Oh, yeah. Welcome back to Dead Air on WBOR with me, your host, the Big Ragu. If there is a Grateful Dead song that you would like to hear, something that celebrates Pride Month, give me a call, 207-721-2348. Patch you right into the studio. Talk to me. I know, scary, but I won't put you on the air unless you want to be on the air. Unfortunately, our dashboard computer is not working, so if you have been sending text to that number, that's text the DJ number on our website, unfortunately, that text is somewhere lost in the ethosphere. So give me a call, 721-2348. Let's take a short break for these public service announcements, and I promise that we will be right back with more great music.
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0: Why is asking for help so difficult? I don't know. Well, this next song is my favorite song by the Grateful Dead. It's Truckin'. It's one of those things. I'm guessing many Deadheads will remember this as one of their early favorites. It has a fun, bouncy energy. There's a counterculture sort of story to it. But one of the things I really love about it are the complex lyrics. You know, I can imagine how difficult they must feel. They're like tongue twisters to the vocalists. And in this next performance, the Grateful Drag, Bertha, has shared vocals. They take turns with the lead, and it's really a lot of fun. So here's Truckin', performed by Bertha, the Grateful Drag, at Tulia Hall in Chicago, Illinois, on February 1st, 2025.

Welcome back to WBOR Brunswick. You're listening to Dead Air, and we're celebrating Pride Month with a band called Bertha. Did I mention that I've extended the show to 90 minutes? I just want to play a little bit more of this. So, boy, I'm having fun. I hope you are too. Well, this next song demonstrates the versatility of this band. And honestly, I think I can say that about many of the songs that they will come after this, and many of the songs you already heard. This next song is Mr. Charlie, and you know, not many tribute bands actually cover Mr. Charlie. Now, it's not surprising that Bertha covers it, because Mr. Charlie is a satirical song about the dread of counterculture, among other things. Now, certainly Dark Star Orchestra, which, let me just interrupt my thoughts on Mr. Charlie for just a moment to mention that I'm going to see Dark Star Orchestra at the Bank New Hampshire Amphitheater this coming Thursday in Guilford, New Hampshire. And I'm going to be joined there by my childhood friend and cultural mentor, John Blake. He's going to be driving up with his lovely wife, Lizzie. And also, I've got a couple of my college buddies coming up. My deadhead friend, Mike Coason, is going to make the trek up from Hamden, Connecticut, along with his buddies, Scotty and Mingy. So I can't wait to see these wonderful people and do some dancing, front rows of that amphitheater, outdoor concert. Ah, I'm just so excited. All right, back to Mr. Charlie. What more can I say? It's just a fun, bluesy song. As I said before, you know, a satirical song. Listen to the lyrics. And they nail it in the memory of Pigpen. This is just a classic Pigpen song. So here's Mr. Charlie performed by Bertha the Grateful Drag in concert outdoors at the Ford Amphitheater in Vail, Colorado on June 17th, 2025.

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0: Welcome back to WBOR Brunswick, Maine. 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You can also find our calendar of shows and our playlists right there at WBOR.org. If you would like to request a song that celebrates Pride Month during the third half of our show today, you can give me a call in the studio at 207-721-2348. As I mentioned before, our dashboard computer is not working yet, so texts are getting lost. So don't text me. Give me a call. I was just about talking about the versatility of this band Bertha, the Grateful Drag, relative to their performance of Mr. Charlie, which you just heard. Well, this is another song, I think, this is St. Stephen, that demonstrates the skills of this band. You know, Jerry did not like the bridge in St. Stephen, and what's written about it is that he found it unnecessarily difficult. I'm pretty sure Phil wrote it, because they collaborated on this, and Phil, of course, was known for sort of challenging compositions. And in fact, they stopped playing it after 1983 because Jerry didn't feel like they could master it in concert to his level of expectations, which were pretty high. But let's listen to the Grateful Drag, Handel St. Stephen, performed live at the Grey Eagle in Asheville, North Carolina on May 17th, 2025.

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0: All right, well, this next song makes it on my list of one of the most meditative songs in the listening sphere, if you will. A song about the cycle of life and death. In fact, we're going to couple this with another song, same theme. Maybe the next one is going to be even a little more depressing, but, you know, it is a recurring theme in the Dead songbook, and this next one, Cassidy, there's something different about it, something haunting about the lyrics, blending of the music. It's, you know, it's just a priceless song. It's so well done in this performance by Bertha, the Grateful Drag, performed live, again, at Tulio Hall in Chicago, February 1st, 2025.

Well, okay. Welcome back to Dead Air on WBOR Brunswick. Okay, we're closing in on the end of our show, and I sure hope you're enjoying it. If you'd like to see Bertha in concert, you're in luck. They're coming to the State Theater in Portland, Maine on October 17th. I plan to attend that concert. I'm looking forward to it. Way out there in the future. This next song, Stella Blue, is, you know, another song that reminds us of the transient nature of life. Just another reminder to get ourselves out there and do the things that bring us joy. Here's Stella Blue, performed by Bertha, the Grateful Drag, at Brooklyn Bowl, Brooklyn, New York, on September 12th, 2024.

So sweet. Thank you for listening to Dead Air on WBOR Brunswick, Maine. I hope you liked this celebration of Pride Month with our own little listening party and the Grateful Drag, Bertha. If you would like to see them in concert, as I mentioned before, they're coming to the State Theater in Portland in October. I'll be there up front, dancing like a fool. Well, this is the Big Ragu reminding you to stay kind, stay grateful, and never let the music stop. I'll be back next Monday morning with more music. Stay tuned. DJ Skillet is coming in at 11, and she'll be cooking up some great tunes for the breakfast show. So let's go out with a song that should leave you dancing for the rest of the day. I'm going to have it in my head all day long. I know it. Here's One More Saturday Night, performed by Bertha, the Grateful Drag. Location unknown. And does it really matter? I don't care. I don't know. It's on their album named Grateful. The music plays the band. Enjoy and have a great week.

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0: He's late every morning. 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

0: If you see something or sense something is wrong, say something. This is Randy Nichols, Bowdoin College Director of Safety and Security. Research shows that typically there are pre-incident indicators or warning signs that an act of violence is about to happen. If you see concerning behavior, threats, aggression, or anything suspicious, please report it. 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
1: Teacher Lauren Johnson returned all the graded essays but one. He believed that one student was capable of more.
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1: 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Instead of just grading an essay, Mr. Johnson changed a life. I am that student. I became a writer, and I wrote this to thank him.
3: Thank a teacher and pass it on from passiton.com.
4: 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And I am excited to be playing a whole bunch of music for us today. Up first, we're going to be listening to a track from Girlie off of her new album, It's Just My Opinion, that was released last month. A good way of celebrating Pride Month, as she is a queer artist and sings about a lot of queer themes, which I love. So happy Pride. And here is Girlie with a song called The Answer. As always, thank you so much for supporting your local radio station.

Chaperone with The Giver. Before her, we heard Billie Eilish with Lunch, Ashnikko with Don't Look At It, Sevdaliza with Alibi featuring Pablo Vittar and Yswelt, and Girly with The Answer. I sort of have like a loose pride theme going today. So I will be playing a bunch of queer artists and queer music, but that said, I am not playing exclusively queer artists and queer music today. But up next, we are going to be listening to Lick Back by Veya. And as always, thank you so much for supporting your local radio station, WBOR 91.1 FM Brunswick.

We just listened to Xana with the Blue Room interlude. Before her, we heard Christine and the Queens with Paradise Purtis. Lord with If She Could See Me Now. Tom Veck with CC, You Set the Fire in Me, the Glass Animals remix. And Vea with Lick Back. And we're going to jump right back into the music. So up next, we are listening to Ethan Bortnick with Hide and Seek. 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And here is some Ethan Bortnick.

Eric. My name is DJ Skillet, and you are listening to The Breakfast Show on WBOR 91.1 FM Brunswick. And we just listened to Spit by Show Me the Body and Princess Nokia. Before them, we heard Casbo with Lay It On Me featuring Kevon something. And Clairo with Bags, Harrison with All the Things She Said, as well as Ethan Bortnick with Hide and Seek. If you ever miss a song announcement from a DJ in the booth, or if you're listening to the robots, you can always go to WBOR.org to check out the recently played songs. And as for us, we're going to get back into some music, and we're going to listen to some Green Day next with one of my longtime favorite songs by them that I've loved since I was probably an 8-year-old child. And this song is called What's Her Name. So as always, thank you so much for supporting your local radio station, WBOR. And here is Green Day with What's Her Name.

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2: Hello, Brunswick. 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Before that little break, we listened to Christine and the Queens with Tilted. Prior to that was Hayley Kiyoko and Gigi Perez with Collide. Bjork with Human Behavior. Tovlo with the FCUKers remix of I'm Your Girl, Right? And Green Day with What's Her Name started us off. Up next, we are going to listen to some Twin Kids. This song is called Overdressed. And as always, thank you so much for supporting your local radio station, WBOR 91.1 FM Brunswick. And here is Twin Kids.

car for his paint job. Love you, you love a car for the road trips. Show me the miles on your arms and the pink scar where the doctor had to pull out all the bone chips, cause you were pressing in the gas just a bit hard. Red in the moment when the road curved a bit sharp, and when you woke up somebody wasn't clipping your seatbelt and pulling you from the open window of your flipped car.

Brunswick. We just listened to Iniko with The King's Return. Before her was Willow with Natives of the Windy Forest, St. Lucia with Dancing on Glass, Watsky with Sloppy Seconds, one of my all-time favorite songs, and Twin Kids with Overdressed. And I have just a little bit more time to play some tunes for everybody. So we're going to listen to two more songs. First, we're going to hear Marina with Ancient Dreams in a Modern Land, and then we'll listen to The Wheel is Turning Now by Everything Everything. 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

The Wheel Is Turning Now, another one of my all-time favorite songs, for sure. And before them, we listened to Marina with Ancient Dreams in a Modern Land. And that is all the time that I have with you lovely listeners today, so I will put on the robots to soothe you for the next hour until the next DJ comes in. So as always, thank you so much for supporting your local radio station, WBOR 91.1 FM, Brunswick. And this has been the DJ show with me. That's wrong. This has been the breakfast show with me, DJ Skillet. And if you like what I play, feel free to tune in on Mondays from 11 a.m. to 1 p.m. And I hope you have a wonderful Monday.

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0: there again. But baby, we don't have to tell them, we can just stay in.
1: Said I'd be sorry if I fell in.

Some people would call him a loser. He ran for state office. He was beaten. He started a business. He failed. He ran for Congress. He lost. He was nominated for vice president. He lost again. But he knew only those who never tried are the real losers. And Abraham Lincoln was no loser. 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From the Foundation for a Better Life at Value.

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0: Please, Mom. Please. I'm so sorry. I didn't mean to hurt you. I appreciate everything you've done for me. I'm ungrateful, and I'm so sorry. I'm so sorry. I wanted more. Please, talk to me. I know I'm so bad. I know I am. But please just talk to me, Mom. Mom, please talk to me.
1: 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On snow and ice, go slow. 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

There's no way this actually makes me sound like Grimes. This is the collective of elf intelligence formerly known as Grimes, and you're listening to WBOR Brunswick.